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1: What is anyone from me? Is it because I'm famous? You point your thumb down for me. It's like me.
2: Was the premier of the long game? I'm going to come
3: I'm sorry for number four, the number I had a killer at the house. I said, I'm going to say,
2: I'm going to say,
3: I'm going to say, I'm going to say, I'm going to say, I'm going to say, I'm going to say, I'm going to say, I'm going to say, I'm going to say, I'm going to say, I'm going to say, I'm going to say, I'm going to say, I'm going to say, I'm going to say, I'm going to say, I'm going to say, I'm going to say, I'm going to say, I'm going to say, I'm going to say, I'm going to say, I'm going to say, I'm going to say, I'm going to say, I'm going to say, I'm going to say, I'm going to say, I'm going to say, I'm going to say, I'm going to say, I'm going to say, I'm going to say, I'm going to say, I'm going to say, I'm going to say, I'm going to say, I'm going to say, I'm going to say, I'm going to say, I'm going to say, I'm going to say, I'm going to say, I'm going to say, I'm going to say, I'm going to say, I'm going to say, I'm going to say, I

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1: 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So in other words, maskuwa, it has got a price tag. 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And then my program ava sonako yeza niona a sonako va accredited and kuna ni company if mana ama education NQA baba vana za ma accreditations. 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
2: Yeah. 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

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Yeah, cheers. 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

0: What is it? 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Having a name, Shanky Brise, Mwagapina, Shamia Ruby, Ruby's Spine, Paulina.
1: Spine and the Green Pit.
2: Is this the ghost? 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
1: Yeah.
0: It was a Friday. Now there is a great tomato dente for 8:30. 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

0: Petra Kunyona is a Benchivirika. 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Okay.
1: Now, yeah, then,
0: say, yeah. Sharks champion.
1: Yeah.
0: And it's got my skaters
1: right.
0: On my chest.

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Yeah, she likes to slay. Shit. 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I want 10, but the name is Grace. 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

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Who wanna rumble? Who wants some trouble? I'm from New York, so ill they named the double. I pull off and get back on, it's nothing. Stop talking with the niggas, always lying and fronting. Never waste talent, resort to violence. I can see you on the streets or on the stage, wow.

Ill Bill, Vinny Paz, The Oath of the Goat. Die man, der var lavet det to evil vis. Before that, Black Poet med Undeniable, K9, Down But Not Out, Be Real, Running Isht, and then Uk Jules Santana med Nobody Knows featuring Future, and on the production there was Freak. That was your high five, the five hoity-toity tracks. Die man, der var lavet Kwai Ho, because they are first world people, and they do rhyming. Alles for Farlak, alles next level. And so we give them their spot. Nou is dit tyd vir die MOT, the moment of truth, waar ons fokus op een rapper, een rymkletser. And remember, if you have rymklets vriende en jy het rymklets werk, asseblief submit dit vir ons, man. Stuur dit vir ons op via WhatsApp 078-246-5799. 078-246-5799. Every week we'll play it every week there's an episode. En elke week en elke episode speel different op different tye op different platforms, different FM en online radio stations.

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It is 11 o'clock, and here is the summary of the day's top stories. I am Raymond Tikukutu. Minister of Home Affairs, Immigration, Safety and Security, Lesia Mpumbu, has urged Namibians to actively shape the law that will govern migration in the country. Mpumbu made the remarks on Ado Shakati during the launch of the public consultations on the migration bill. The minister says consultations are key in modernizing Namibia's migration management framework to ensure it reflects current realities. She urges locals to contribute to the draft bill in order for it to reflect the views of her people. The minister notes that migration is no longer a matter confined only to border control, but touches directly on national security, economic development, investment, employment, regional integration, amongst others. The Institute for Public Policy Research, IPPR, has launched its fifth edition of the Green Hydrogen Monitor, reviewing Namibia's green hydrogen development. It features content such as developments in the sector, as well as the importance of dialogue with communities in areas with emerging green hydrogen projects prior to policy implementation. Project coordinator for the Green Hydrogen Monitor projects at IPPR, Frederico Links, points out that communities are not opposed to the progress. However, the biggest concern is the lack of transparency and awareness regarding how these communities can benefit from these projects and how it will reduce Namibia's carbon footprint, which will have a positive impact on the environment. Taronga Governor Natalia Gabuses has called on residents to attend Namibia's first regional commemoration of Genocide Remembrance Day on the 28th of May in Swakopmund. The event will take place at the Memorial Park gravesite, historically known as the Herero Graveyard, to honor victims of the 1904 to 1908 Ovaherero and Nama genocide. The commemoration includes cultural performances, historical reflections, and participation by traditional leaders, historians, youth, and descendants of victims. Guaguses says transport arrangements are being coordinated through constituency offices to assist residents wishing to attend the event. The Ministry of Works and Transport has appointed new board members for the Roads Contractor Company, Namibia Civil Aviation Authority, and Transnamib. They include Dr. Leah Namolo, who will be serving as the RCC chairperson, with Ritual Lukonga as deputy chairperson of the board. The board is expected to provide strategic oversight, sound governance, and accountable leadership in their respective entities. In the Namibia Civil Aviation Authority, the ministry has appointed Loide Shaparara as chairperson, Martha Hitenanye as deputy chairperson, with other board members being Joseph Shipepe, Edward Kafita, John Shimaneni, Edson Isaacs, and Sam Nekaro. Transnamib appointees include Esther McLeod, who will serve as chairperson of the board, and Gilroy Casper as deputy chairperson. Minister of Works and Transport, Vaikone Kundi, urged the appointed members to serve with honor, integrity, and distinction, with their leadership contributing to stronger institutions and continued socio-economic development. Namibia needs stronger unity, moral renewal, and collective action to confront growing social challenges. President Tumbonandi Ndaitwa said this during the National Prayer Breakfast held in Windhoek today, themed Thanksgiving, Peace, Transformation. In a message presented on her behalf by Vice President Lucia Vetboy, Dr. Nandi Ndaitwa also encouraged the church to take up its rightful role of being a beacon of hope. The president singled out gender-based violence, substance abuse, road fatalities, unemployment, corruption, family breakdown and mental health struggles as urgent concerns demanding national attention. These challenges, she says, call upon everyone to act with urgency, compassion, wisdom, led by wisdom and inspiration from the Almighty God.

0: President Das urges the church to do more in restoring good moral values in societies, especially among the youth, and strong family values. Ohangwena Governor Kadiva Hamutumwa has emphasized the importance of workers' welfare and strong labor relations on the Ondobe Enana Road Rehabilitation Project. Hamutumwa visited the site at Ondobe today, during which she also met with representatives of contractor Unique Construction Engineering, officials from the Labor Ministry and the Office of the Ondobe Constituency to discuss concerns affecting workers on the project. Discussions focused on employment contracts, working conditions, and the overall welfare of employees at the construction site. The governor reviewed workers' contracts and stressed the need for full compliance with labor laws while safeguarding workers' rights. The meeting concluded with a shared commitment from all parties to strengthen cooperation, maintain open communication, and uphold fair labor practices while ensuring the successful completion of the 2 years project. Those were the day's top stories. You can hear the next bulletin tomorrow at 7 o'clock.
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7: Oh, it's the summer heat doing that?
8: Yeah. Oh, okay. Well, let's get back to the show.

Azura East, I'm exactly 8 minutes now going after 9. In the background, the south of Page, this one right here is called Natalia, all the way from Tanzania. Don't forget that Monday evenings, right here on The Last Supper with my soul Franklin, as well as the big homie Fidel Odell. We're focusing on authors between 9 and 10. And then on the flip side of the hour, obviously, we've got Frankly Speaking, and then that's Swift Thetis. As a matter of fact, tonight we've got two authors in studio, one coming through a telephonic interview all the way from the north, Victoria Ayambo. She's the author of Holding On, Love, Care, Loss, and the Journey Forward by Victoria Ayambo. But also on the flip side of the hour, or rather within the same hour, we'll be taking a look at another book. It's called Pioneer by Ndewulipula Hamutumwa. All right, so that's what's happening all the way till 10 o'clock. As a matter of fact, shout out to Helena, who's listening to us for the first time today, which is good. We always need listeners. Because, like, again, if other stations call you to, or at least tell you to listen to them, you gotta tell them no. Just like how you turn down a DD invite. Now, what I'm saying? So, on the other flip side of this, we'll be taking a look at that very first author all the way from the northern parts of the country. If you are an author as well and you'd like to be highlighted, at least you would like to be featured on this segment, please do find us. That is on 061-291-2438. It's 061-291-2438, and would likely take out, or at least take down your number, and we'll be able to put you on like that.

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4: 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It's one queen and a few brothers. The Last Supper.

0: That's what it is, man. The Sounds of Ethnics are getting the background. This one is called Jealousy. Now, in this specific book, Holding On, Love, Care, Loss, and the Journey Forward, you follow the heartfelt story of one woman's commitment to her husband during his illness. With hope as a guide, she faces the immense sadness of his passing and the unexpected challenges. Now, this touching tale explores resilience, grief, and the enduring power of love to light the path forward. Victoria Ayambo, she's an author, a business coach, and an entrepreneur. She grew up at the coastal town of Sokopmund with her husband of 14 years. Victoria raised three children before his passing due to a brief illness. Writing has been her therapy, especially during a grieving process. In her latest book, a work of fiction, Victoria addresses challenges, drawing from her own experiences and those of other women, alongside this woman's persistence, the journey to and from wealth, as well as a non-fiction book titled Pitch Like a Pro. Through her writing, Victoria aims to share insights, empathy, and the inspiration with her readers. Tonight, she now joins us online to talk about this amazing work of art. Victoria, good evening. How are you?
1: Good evening. How are you?
0: I'm doing very good. Thank you so much for making time with us on NBC National FM.
1: We
0: know that you are a very busy author. You are possibly busy thinking about your next book already. But I would like us to quickly zone in on this offering here, Holding On, Love, Care, Loss, and the Journey Forward. I know I shared a bit of a synopsis right now, but I think just from the author's own words, you know, what's really encapsulated in that book, and what space is it coming from a personal experience, if you can talk to us about that a bit.
1: Thank you so much for the question. Holding On, Love, Care, Loss, and the Journey Forward is a book that talks about how love and strength help us through tough times. It tells a story about people who have faced loss as well as hardship, but then found hope in healing through the power of love. The book shows that even when things are hard, we can actually hold on to love to help us to keep going. And then just basically holding on to the hope that things will get better, and finding that inner strength, and then refusing to be a victim or of what you're going through, or to give up.
0: Mm-hmm.
1: This book, I wrote it shortly after my husband passed in January, and I'm just drawing from my own experience and the experience of those other women who are facing similar challenges.
0: Yeah, I'd like us to take a look at that, and especially when it comes to an issue of loss, right, in that because many people are then relating in the sense that people would like to hear stories, first of all, of triumph. People would like to hear stories, again, of loss, but victorious in a sense. What space did you need to get into, considering the fact that you still are grieving, right? The fact that you still are grieving, what space, what did that take from you to be able to conceptualize this thought into words?
1: For me, the reason why I came up with such title or started to write this book rather is because after my husband passed on, I felt like I needed to talk it out. But yeah. I felt like the only way I can actually express myself is through writing, because I take therapy as writing.
0: Mm-hmm.
1: And for me, it just meant going through my own experience and revisiting those memories, those painful memories, and then putting it in writing so that it can be, somebody can actually also learn from it.
0: Yeah.
1: And it's quite painful, but at the same time, it's rewarding, because then I am sharing a story of resilience and hope,
0: yes.
1: knowing the fact that I'm busy doing this type of writing.
0: Mm-hmm.
1: It makes me feel better just to share what I'm going through.
0: Yeah. The second part of this book, you know, it's love, care, loss, and the journey forward. And I would like now to pick your mind a little bit, because I'm guessing that to be able to really be in that space means that you've got some level of support that is able to assist you in your journey forward. Let's take a look at that as well.

0: you know, when I pick up the book, what sort of self-help information am I expected to receive, especially in moving forward? Because I think a lot of people get stuck by grieving, and it's not a problem to grieve. It just seems to me that sometimes perhaps we spend a bit more time at the grieving, in that we do not consider that the life exists and it needs to be lived, and you need to give yourself time to grieve, but it can't be a permanent setting either. So what information is in there to help someone perhaps that might be grieving a much more substantial loss, maybe grieving the loss of a husband, like you said, the loss of a child or the loss of a family member, and they just cannot seem to go past the grieving stage?
1: Basically, from this book, one can actually learn a lot of things, because grieving doesn't only start from the time you have lost somebody, or for example, from the possibility of you losing something or someone. For example, if you are going through or supporting somebody who's having a critical illness, you then already start mourning the possibility of losing that somebody, even though you don't want to go there. You then, because people only see grieving as during the time frame from the time the person has passed until the funeral, but grieving is more than that. Yeah. You grieve the person before they've passed, when you have going through that, supporting them, and then throughout the funeral process and thereafter. So basically, it's for you then to just pick yourself up and decide, are you going to let this desire define you? So basically, this book will just teach you that when you're going through this grieving process, there are some external factors which influence your grieving, which can possibly cause you to either delay the grieving process, or then you become numb to grieving because you are facing these other factors. So then it's now for you to decide that it's okay for me to not be fine, for you to go and seek therapy, to speak out. So this book basically just teach you how to navigate through the pain.
0: Yeah.
1: Of the loss of the someone, yes.
0: Yeah. You know, Vicky, it's one thing to be sort of enthralled by a story like this. And it seems to me that the Namibian culture is one that is not necessarily very big on consuming literate information that is local, in that you find that we less likely to buy Namibian books. But the fact that this is a Namibian story being told by a Namibian as well, just before I do let you go, what is your hope really for this book? That when I pick it up as a reader, what is it about this book that you would want me to latch on, or at least remember?
1: What I want readers to get from this book is that in the midst of life's storm, we can discover resilience in the act of holding on.
0: Yeah.
1: Just by having that glimpse or that little hope of faith that things will get better in the midst of this storm.
0: Yeah. Vicky, where can we find this hard copy? Or is it even available on soft copy for someone that's listening now and they would like to order this material? Where can they do that?
1: This book will be available from end of April. I have a bookshop in Ombodiva. On Oshakati Main Road, next to Galaxy Printing at Magola Complex. I have also other local author books listed in my bookshop. So it will be available from end of April. Furthermore, I have also a website where readers can order the books and courier countrywide.
0: Yeah.
1: Furthermore, the aim is to release this book, prior to the launch, because I want to launch this book on the 27th of August, that's the day of our 14th wedding anniversary, to honor my husband's memory, because he's been a big supporter of my books.
0: Yeah.
1: And during his sickness, he kept on saying, just write.
0: Yeah.
1: And that's how I quoted him. Yeah.
0: All right. So for anyone that is looking to get a hold of this copy, who do we need to contact before I let you go?
1: They can call me on 0811-292-491. Again, 0811-292-491. Or they can order on www.ajovipa.com.
0: Vicky, is there perhaps any information that I might have omitted in the interest of time that you would like to reiterate?
1: I just want to inform readers that in addition to this book, I have authored four more books. In 2019, 2022.

0: 2023, respectively. One title, Pitch Like a Pro, Entrepreneurship Guide, that teaches how to pitch for funding. And other one is the Women's Persistence, and then The Journey to and from Wealth, and last but not least, Before the Narcissist Strike. Mm-hmm. These books are all available at our bookshop, and they're also listed on Amazon.
1: Mm-hmm. So all your soft copies, the ones that you just mentioned now, they're also listed on Amazon.
0: Yeah.
1: All right. Victoria, thank you so much for making time with us tonight. And again, I was going to say congratulations on a book like this, but given the nature of the book, I hope that it encapsulates the memory of your late husband appropriately, but that also when people read, they are able to receive healing from your material.
0: Thank you so much, friend. It was nice talking to you.
1: Thank you so much. All right. That is Victoria Haihambo. She wrote this book, again, dealing with the issue of love, care, loss, and the journey forward. Like she said, she's got a shop down at the north. But also, really, in holding on love, right, care, loss, and the journey forward, she basically is sharing a heartfelt story of her commitment to her husband during his illness. With a hope as her guide, she faces the immense sadness of his passing and the unexpected challenges. This touching tale explores resilience, grief, and the enduring power of love to light the path forward. That's Victoria Haihambo. When we get back, we're taking a look at our second author who's in studio with us. Remember, this hour is specifically given over to Namibian literature, and I think if we are going to be in a position where the Namibian story is going to be archived, it needs to be done so by us. There are so many authors in this country that I think are not really receiving their flowers as yet. They are not getting the time of day. But if you were to say any other author across the world, you know what I'm saying, rich dead, poor dead, this is material we don't even mind spending $500 to buy a book from an Asian guy. But we have a problem buying a local book for like 300. Apparently it's a bit too much. And so I don't think it's because then there's a reading culture. Maybe it's just the desire to be known as one that is reading, or at least has that type of book. I find that that's kind of the culture in Namibia, where do not read, pretend as though you do. Then you come off like smarter, but it's not. But I think there's so much to be said about local material, all right? So people like Ziggy Langer, you've got people like the same Shibute, and the amount of wisdom and the level of knowledge that they have, and when they encapsulate those in local literature, it's much easier, first of all, because they are using a language you understand, they are using places you understand, people you know, and references that you can relate to. References that you can actually see and identify. So when you get back from this break, we'll take a look at our second author in studio. Very interesting book. As a matter of fact, this one is called Pioneer. But for now,
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what it is, man. In the background, the sounds of Gaza. This one is called All Night. Now, the book Pioneer, Offspring of the Namibian Liberation Struggle, is a moving and illuminating memoir which chronicles the life of an extraordinary man, Dewilipula Hamtuma. Now, centered on the struggles of his childhood as an exiled child of Namibia's liberation struggle, the memoir opens a window to a side of Namibia's liberation history yet to be as vividly recorded, examining the pitfalls that children endured en route to Namibia's independence in 1990. It also beams the light on Hamtuma's experiences post-independence, encompassing his involvement in student politics, business engineering, and more importantly, the development of sports, right? The memoir is reflective of Namibia's true identity of solidarity and provides a moral compass for the contemporary political landscape, which is now mired with infighting, corruption, and other social ills. It is not possible to understand our true Namibian identity and character if we do not have a full appreciation of where we are coming from. Now, reading the early pages of this memoir, Hamtuma traces his footprints to life as a child in Swapo exile camps, particularly in Kwanza Sul in Angola, where he endured a life relentless heartache, uncertainty, poor hygiene and hardship. He remembers vividly another drastic turn in his early childhood when he had to leave Angola for Germany and face a whole new challenge of adapting to a first world country. In all these experiences, the memoir provides key insights into Namibia's history

different perspective and shares key lessons of a journey worth lived. This book is a great contribution by a young individual to educate and share the history of the offspring of the Namibian liberation struggle. Giving and sharing

0: document this chapter of their lives and help inspire many Namibians today, it is befitting that he ends his book with a phrase that nurtured and inspired him, namely, that a pioneer should be ever prepared in the battle of life. All right, that's a very good one. I would highly recommend this book. Okay, this is a review to anyone who would be interested to see how different Namibian youth have been brought up and how together they are preparing to take the next steps in life in order to ensure that Namibia remains a place for us all to call home. Our remarks, Corporate Communications Manager of the Namibian Studies Agency, Ipumbu Sakaria, who reviewed the book. Now, again, this book, we can go on and on about the review, but we've got the gentleman in studio with us this evening, Ndeulipula Hamtumwa. Gentlemen, good evening.
1: Good evening, my brother. Thank you for having me.
0: Great to have you here, man. Just the level of information in this book alone. But I'd like us to get right into the thick of things because I'm a big proponent for local literature. But before we get into the book, let's talk about who you are as an individual. I mean, I know we etched a little bit on you, but let's take a look at who you are individually.
1: Yeah, no, thank you very much. You know, I'm just a young man, you know.
0: Yeah.
1: Raised in exile, like any other ordinary children that were born and raised in exile. Came into Namibia after independence.
0: Yeah.
1: And from there, one had to find a way to find a meaning.
0: Yeah.
1: And a purpose in a new Namibia. And I think that is really who I am, a person that is hungry
0: yeah.
1: to make a contribution and to make sure that those that have paid their highest price of their yeah. life during the liberation struggle, their life is not in vain. And I think that is really my motto.
0: Yeah.
1: And that is who I am.
0: I'd like us to take a look at, you know, quickly again, because there seems to be this dichotomy between, especially the relationship that you find between exile kids. And it's almost like a language that you guys speak. And I've seen this, whether it's through guys like Papieni. There's just a language around you guys. But I'd like to take this a bit more personal and maybe talk about some of the most challenging moments you faced growing up as a child in the Swapo exile camps that you can recall and say, man, this one is significant to me.
1: I think it's not living with your parents is one of the biggest challenge. Because when you are growing up in the refugee camps, mm-hmm. you are meant to believe or to understand that you are in the struggle. Living with your parents becomes a luxury,
0: yeah.
1: and that you have to grow fast. But I think one of my biggest experience was hearing from our leaders that, you know, we are the defenders of the Namibian Revolution. We must mm-hmm. grow fast
0: yeah.
1: so that we can join plan. Mm-hmm. and defend the country. And I think that has been one of my biggest highlights.
0: Yeah.
1: Apart from the social ecosystem that we found ourselves, but I think that that eager to one day grow up to become a plant combatant,
0: yeah.
1: I think that has been one of my highlights.
0: And you've heard then, you know, I would not necessarily say perhaps the privilege, but you know, this contrast from having been in Angola and then moving now to Germany, you know, let's take a look at sort of that how you think that shift has helped to change your perspective and resilience to stuff.
1: I think when we're in Angola, like most of us, I think that in Angola, you know, you things such as, you know, food became a luxury, you know, things like your clothing
0: yeah.
1: became a luxury, and just general hygiene generally was a challenge. Mm-hmm. You know, sometimes you live by the day, you know. I must thank the leadership that they tried their level best to provide what they could provide.
0: Yeah.
1: But, you know, you lived in a tropical environment and the issues of tropical diseases were quite common at that point.
0: Mm-hmm.
1: And moving to Germany, you know, you go now into the European country. I recall arriving in Germany for the first time eating an apple.
0: Yeah.
1: That was quite a very, very exciting, you know, experience, you know.
0: yeah.
1: Eating bread with butter, that was an experience.
0: Yeah.
1: You know, drinking Coke at that time was an experience.
0: Yeah.
1: And also just having a regular meal plan that, you know, you're eating breakfast, lunch, supper.
0: Mm-hmm.
1: And also going into an organized education systems where you are now going into an academic program where you are taught the German history, the Namibian history, and a major of the two.
0: Yeah.
1: And also now getting to understand how the Europeans communities operate in terms of

0: their background, their society, and their history. And then you must remember that whilst we're coming from Angola, we were also trained, or we lived into a more socialist setup, a communist setup.
1: Yeah.
0: So when we went to East Germany, it was even more a communist country. So everything was provided, education was for free, everything, you know, was at your fingerprint. But I think it was just a different environment, because now here you are sleeping on a proper bed, you are taking a shower, you can play sport, introduced to different sport program, and also having to hear great stories that would be narrated by our caretakers, because we had caretakers that were both German speaking and Namibian speaking, and we would have parade where we would be told how are the plan doing on the front, how is the morale of the plan, we are just very close to getting independence. And I think that spirit spiked up our aspiration to say, you know, where our parents will end, we must take up the torch and move forward. And I think that experience in Germany just amplify our hunger to one day wanting to join plan and to move the revolution forward.
1: One of the things that your memoir does as well is that it sheds light, you know, on the struggles of children during Namibia's liberation struggle. And when one reads this book, what message would you like for us to learn? And especially, again, you've got your children of the exile, then you've got those born thereafter. And again, that contrast between the children of exile and those that were born, say, after 1990, because there's an idea that, you know, those that forget their history are most bound to repeat it. And sometimes it seems to me that there's a lack of appreciation for knowing history and understanding it effectively, such that maybe it can jeopardize us as young people. But when I read it, and I'm born like in 1997, what would you want me to get from it that I could appreciate?
0: I think one of the things that is very, very fundamental during our periods was these whole elements of unity and solidarity, and the appreciation of your history and the appreciation of the liberation struggle.
1: Yeah.
0: And also appreciating that others, or there are people that laid their life to make sure that Namibia became independent. If I can relate that to our current dispensation, people can sometimes make comments to say, hey, it was just, people were just having fun in exile. People were in hotels, drinking coffee, enjoying themselves, but it's not true. I think one thing for sure is that where we are coming from, being born and raised in exile, is that there was this element of unity, teamwork, solidarity, moving forward in one direction, let's work together, the aim is independence, let's all put our deck on the table, our hands on the table, to make sure that we become independent. The challenge we have now in an independent Namibia is that there is this dichotomy of different views, where there are a lot of opinion on how we must move forward. During our period, the agenda was one: we must win the war. Here we want to elevate issues of poverty, issues of teenage pregnancy, and many other things. But the common litmus test of how to do it, I think that is a challenge. Maybe I think the difference is that we need to probably encourage that the youth or the nation begin to have one common language, one common agenda, one solidarity message. Let's all develop the country in one direction. Let us begin to work together. Let unity become the common denominator of the country. Let us choose the best to lead the country. Let us choose the those that have informed information to be able to, you know, to provide the guidance in terms of what is that we need to do for the country. So there are definitely differences in how we're raised, in terms of what the agenda should look like to implement Namibia. And then here, that difficult question, what type of, for example, the youth, how should the youth be prepared so that they can manage the country into an economic hub
1: for the next industrial revolution?
0: Exactly, exactly.
1: You've also been involved in student politics, business engineering, and what you call it, sports, post-independence.

0: penance. And I'd like to, you know, because these are very key industries as well. And I'd like to take a look at how you think that might have impacted the development of Namibia, at least at your level.
1: You know, when I was just after I finished high school, I found myself at the University of Namibia. At that time, we called the university, the Faculty of Reasoning, you know. that is where we shaped our teeth. That's where we sharpened our teeth to understand the aspect of leadership.
0: Yeah.
1: Because you must remember that leadership is a rare commodity. Not everybody can become a leader. Matter of fact, I can borrow you the attributes of leadership and I give it to you, and you can be a dangerous man to society. So what the university has done is it molded us to understand leadership, how you connect with the people. And at the university, you get to appreciate that it becomes a melting pot of ideas.
0: Yes.
1: People are coming from different regions and different... Now, raising yourself to be able to lead diverse view, diverse opinion, I think that was one of the fundamental aspirations. But what was very critical was that during that period, I always had a deep affiliation and the love for sport.
0: Yeah.
1: Because when I was growing up, I was a very big fanatic of the hip-hop culture, the hip-hop music. Mm-hmm. And hip-hop, during our period, married basketball. So I'm from a basketball community.
0: Yes.
1: And basketball, to me, understanding the impact of basketball and sport to community, had a very, very deep, deep connection to how sport and community development should ought to look like. And I fell in love with sport generally. And whilst I was developing my leadership attributes here,
0: yes,
1: I had to apply my leadership attribute to the components of sport. Because there is nothing in this world, if it's not the arts or the sport, that can unite a nation.
0: Yeah.
1: Other attributes have this drop of ingredients that can have potential to create disunity in a nation. And I believe that sport, over a very long time in Namibia, was one of the instruments that could help us to build a broken nation.
0: Yeah.
1: At independence, we inherited a very, very broken nation. And that is why we needed to use a medium or a tool.
0: Yes.
1: That can bring people together to understand that I am not just black and white that are meeting, but there is an instrument that allow us to understand that first and foremost, we are one human race that must come together so that we can build Namibia, because Namibia cannot be built on the basis of race. And that is why, to me, I believe that sport was one of the biggest instruments. Matter of fact, I didn't believe I am a proponent of sport as a conduit, as a vehicle that can be used to unite the nation. And that is why, to me, leadership and sport were one of the two critical elements that I needed to adapt and to use so that I can help a country that made who I am.
0: You know, I think just to piggyback off of what you're saying here, that would then also tie in the fact that your book is also described somewhat as a tool that can help us understand the Namibian identity. Like you're rightfully saying that because it's a broken people, like a calabash of broken people or a society in a sense, it needs to be knit together by something that brings people under that unison right there. And I'd like us to spend a bit more time perhaps on how to identify that identity, that Namibian identity. What could it, in a perfect setting, what would it look like? Again, and I'm going right back to the first statement you were making. You said, back in exile, there was one specific agenda. We'll deal with everything else later, but the biggest agenda right now is freedom. And it seems right now everything is fragmented. And so the Namibian house needs an identity. What would that look like?
1: I think... that is a very, very interesting question. Matter of fact, even very philosophical. But before I answer that question, I just want to marry it quickly by saying the following. And maybe also, before I answer that question, I want to maybe make a fundamental statement to say

0: What motivated me to write the book,
1: yes,
0: precisely is to address that question. I wrote the book because there's always been this narrative that is propelled in our society that those kids that were born and raised in exile are lazy.
1: Yeah.
0: They are useless. They are incompetent. They are destructive.
1: Yeah.
0: And they have not contributed anything in society.
1: Yeah.
0: I dispel that notion, and that's why to me it was very critical that I write the book to say there is a case study. There is one of them,
1: yeah,
0: that is here in society that is contrary to what you are saying. So to come back to your question, I think what is very fundamental is for us to be able to move on as a nation,
1: yeah,
0: we need to build what we call national personality. People that are of national, that have national character. It's not about people, because I'm based in Hangwena, or I'm based in Omsati, I'm based where I must be deemed to only develop where I come from.
1: Yeah.
0: I think what is very critical is to answer how do we create a national personality, is that our education system must identify and nurture such talent in our society. Our education system must be responsive to develop the best of the best in our society, so that those best that we have are identified and developed so that they become national leaders. Currently what we have is that because we are so confused, because I make the biggest noise in society, I am identified as a leader. So for us now to build that national, that thing, that the ultimate what brings us together,
1: yeah,
0: what makes us a Namibian identity, I think first and foremost we must develop that through our education system.
1: Yeah.
0: Our education is like when you go to China, you go to Singapore, you go to Malaysia.
1: They develop for their nation. Yeah.
0: You develop. That's why teachers in some of these societies are called nation builders.
1: Mm-hmm.
0: You cannot build a nation, that big thing that you are talking about,
1: yeah,
0: if you do not mold it from our education system.
1: Yeah.
0: So everybody must be channeled to understand that when you become a member of our Namibian society, this,
1: yeah,
0: is how you ought to behave. This is how you ought to think. This is how you ought to contribute, and this is how you ought to develop.
1: In other words, national patriotism as well.
0: National patriotism. National patriotism and loyalty are one of the biggest fundamental. You just mentioned it. National,
1: yeah,
0: patriotism. And I think what is very fundamental, apart from patriotism, loyalty,
1: yeah,
0: is the ultimate commitment to a Namibia that everybody must be proud of. The ultimate commitment to say, I am doing this even if I'm willing to die for it. Just like when we were young in the liberation struggle, there were those that paid their highest price,
1: yeah,
0: for us to be free. The question therefore now is, what is the price that we want to pay in an independent Namibia?
1: Yes.
0: And that is the answer. We don't have that answer to say, is it royalty? Is it patriotism? How should we all venture to say we must all ideologically push in this direction so that Namibia, nobody is poor, nobody is bondage by crime.
1: Yeah.
0: But I would like to leave it to say nationalism, patriotism, and loyalty.
1: Yeah.
0: And also to say that in whatever we do, as pioneers, we must always be prepared.
1: So there's a theistic idea that, you know, the definition of sin, in a sense, is missing the target. Is the nation is corroded because the nation is missing a target, in that it's one thing to fight for something, but it's difficult to fight for that which you don't understand. And so it seems to me that there's not clear targets. All right, and I'm saying this to say, you know, just by virtue of going through the review, that from your political experiences and your sports experiences, how do you think we can then use those examples to help? How can we apply them in Namibian House to help deal with things like corruption and infighting? Because those two things are counterproductive against the Namibian House that we need to build. And so it's an issue of how do we fix that. because that means something in some way they were off target.
0: I think we must all develop a heart for an empathy heart, a caring heart, and a heart of brotherhood and camaraderie.
1: Mm.
0: And just like what we had during the liberation struggle,
1: yeah,
0: we were all brothers and sisters. And I think if we do not move into a direction where we all are Namibian first Africans, second Namibian before our tribe.
1: Yeah.
0: So that whatever we do is we want to make sure that it is not only my kin and kith that should benefit from our resources.
1: Mm-hmm.
0: But it is a commitment that we must say in our respective house to say, when I'm in the employment, when I'm the boss in the employment, I should not only employ people from my own region or people from my own tribe, but I must be comfortable to say I must employ other people irrespective if they are not my own. So I think it's a heart of sharing, heart of brotherhood, and heart of togetherness.
1: Mm.
0: Yeah. And I bring you again examples from the rest of the world. If you go into many countries,
1: yes,
0: what brings them, what makes them a nation first is their ability to put their smallness aside and work together as a collective, as a unity. And I think that is, to me, what one of the things that I would like us to do and continue to do. And I do that, my brother, in my current professional life.
1: Yeah.
0: Currently, I serve on a couple of number of boards.
1: Mm-hmm.
0: And in one of the boards that I've been privileged to be the chairman, which has been Deb Marine Board.
1: Yeah.
0: The Deb Marine Board, I was the chairman a month ago. I became now the deputy chair because of our rotational basis.
1: Mm.
0: But one thing that is fundamental is that even while one is given this responsibility to steer such corporate bodies, what makes me awake is how do every Namibian
1: benefit
0: from this national public asset.
1: Mm-hmm. And in view of that, I was just thinking about, like, you know, our NDGs, which is the National Development Goals. And part of that is the issue of poverty reduction and social welfare. And you're talking about now that perhaps one of the best ways to create a much more sustainable society is that the society needs to become egalitarian in a sense. That is that equal opportunities to the best, that's now between public enterprise and private enterprises, need to be provided for. Because generally when people are alleviated from poverty, societies seem to stabilize. But it's an issue of implementing policies and programs to alleviate poverty, improve access to basic services, and enhance social welfare. And I would like us to spend a bit of time talking on structures, because the structure is what informs informs the hierarchy. I mean, it's one thing to go and build a garden, but the idea of the garden in a village is that it's self-sustainable, all right? How can we enhance or at least encourage sustainable development in the country, even at a young people level, so that we are not at a space where perhaps there is such a great demand on public enterprise that it's going to, obviously, because of the nature of how much weight it's carrying, it might lack in other areas, that we create this symbiotic relationship between public enterprises and private enterprises to be able to, because we don't need to be innovative where there's opportunities. We simply just need to act. So how can we marry those two such that they work properly together?
0: I think it's very good. Matter of fact, the listeners can even read my book, because I have a big chapter around that in the book where I'm talking about how public and private partnership, how should they coexist in a sustainable ecosystem. It doesn't matter, my brother, it doesn't matter whether we have good policy, good structure, we have the NDP 5 or the Harambee. It doesn't matter what policy we have. Everything, my brother, rise and fall on leadership.
1: Yeah.
0: There is a fundamental philosophy or a concept that I believe in, and that is the meritocracy.
1: Yeah.
0: Whether we have the right policy, the right instrument, the right program, we need to choose the

0: leaders.
1: Leaders for the job. Because we will just end up having policies and documents. Good plan. Namibia have very good plans.
0: Yes,
1: we have very, very good plan, my brother. I've been part and parcel of some of those that drafted program.
0: Yeah.
1: When I was the sport. I remember in 2014, we drafted a very good strategic plan for sport, how we must move forward. And some of those documents are still on shelves.
0: Yeah.
1: But the question is that how do we then build that capacity? So meritocracy is the answer, my brother. Let's choose the best. Let's get the best for the job. Let's support the best. And let's make sure that the best have a conducive environment to succeed.
0: Yeah.
1: And let's reward the best. Let's celebrate the best. And not only when the person have died, and that's when we say, oh, there was a good guy who was good, but we never gave them the flower. We have a culture where we do not celebrate the best. So to make sure that this ecosystem flourish between the private sector and the public sector, let us make sure that we assign the best leaders for the job.
0: And again, the idea of leadership is that it on the surface, by nature, I guess, of us being human beings, it seems attractive, but it's the responsibility then also that comes with leadership. That it is not something that somebody wakes up to do. It is something that somebody, like you said earlier, that it's inbuilt usually, right? But why is it that there is such a, what would you call it, such a magnetic drawing to leadership, even for self-gain? Of course, at that point that you already know that this is not necessarily leadership. Why then you find that we feel as though we cannot effect change? We cannot effect change, rather, until we take up a specific leadership position. Because that seems to be the mind of many young people now, that I need to assume a role somewhere in order for me to be impactful, which I do not think is the right reasoning, really.
1: You don't make change through a title. Leaders that glorify them through titles are not sustainable. The such act are not sustainable. What is important is being committed to a cause, whether you call that leadership, or you call that as a manager, whether you call that as a nationalist. What's important is being committed to a cause. And being committed to a cause is in the manner in how you execute the cause. Are you loyal? Are you patriotic? Are you ethical? Are you moral?
0: Yes.
1: Are you inward looking? Do you like self glorification, or are you pursuing the cause to serve and to move somebody from a point A to point B, where point B is better? I think and what I'm mentioning in the book as part of my final school final thoughts is to say, we must be intentional with the whole concept of leadership in such a way that we must identify them, nurture them, and build them. So that even in the next 20 years or 30 years from now, my brother, we must be able to say, these are the 100 leaders that are going to move Namibia from point A to point B.
0: That is how
1: you see China.
0: Yeah.
1: China currently, they have this 2050 strategic plan. But that strategic plan is not virtual. It's not a word.
0: No, it's in place.
1: It's in place. It's a national program where they develop.
0: Yeah.
1: They develop. And I think one thing that I also want to recommend, that I also spoke highly, is the issue of servanthood. This program that we have called National Youth Service.
0: Yeah.
1: This National Youth Service.
0: Yeah.
1: Must be compulsory.
0: Yes.
1: It must be compulsory, so that every Namibia get an opportunity to have civic education.
0: In fact, you know, I think in the interest of time, the very breath of service must start at volunteerism. And I think that, because how then can you practice patriotism if there is no servanthood? It just does not work. And I know other countries, and especially in the Western countries, and very few of them, in fact, actually many of them, is that when you graduate,

0: way, there is a prerequisite. You will not be given a qualification until you have gone through like what the National Youth Service is. It is a high key requirement. But before we give you this document, you must have served. You must have volunteered to serve anywhere and elsewhere. Like you're saying, it needs to be compulsory.
1: No, for sure.
0: Yeah, because if it is not, then it becomes very difficult for us to back up the idea of patriotism.
1: Because you cannot create leaders that are not disciplined. And discipline is usually formed in a very organized setup.
0: Yes.
1: And I think because I see we are running with time,
0: yeah.
1: This is maybe a 5-hour discussion.
0: It is.
1: One thing that I want to leave you, my brother, is that I decided to write this book to share my school of thoughts on the journey I came from, where I'm coming from, where I am, and where I think Namibia needs to go. But ultimately, my brother, is that we can only develop a country or become civilized if we document our own experience.
0: Exactly.
1: The global world that have developed, the Greek civilization, the Roman civilization, what influenced their development is the ability to document their experience. Post-war conflict, there are three fundamental things that are important. One, you repatriate the people into a country. Two, you reconstruct them into a society. And three is their rehabilitation process. So many veterans and the kids must record their history so that this becomes the ultimate level of rehabilitation.
0: Simple as that, really. I think in the interest of time, again, this definitely deserves like a part two. But this book, Pioneer, where can we find it? I would implore every Namibian, young or old, these are the type of books we need to read because they encapsulate the Namibian story. Plus, they help you reflect. But where can we find this book? Whether it's a hard copies, whether it's soft copies, if there are, and who do we need to contact for this?
1: Currently, I used to have these books a lot in the bookshops and things like that.
0: Yeah.
1: But currently, you know, any Namibians can just give me a call. They can pick it up at my offices. They can call my number is 0811-248976. They can just call me and then we can send the books wherever they are in the country.
0: Yeah.
1: This is their books. It's part of our Namibian history. Is part of our body of work, is part of our literature of work. So it's available everywhere.
0: The number one more time?
1: 0811-248976. That's
0: right.
1: My number.
0: Thank you so much. That's Ndewulipula Hamtuma. I think we should definitely have a part two with this one. And I think just in general to talk about, again, the Namibian house, it's one that needs to be constantly because we consume information orally. And so the less we are talking about what that house would look like, the more danger we posted on ourselves. But nonetheless, thank you so much for making time with us. And hopefully we'll have you back again very soon because these conversations definitely need to be had.
1: You are most welcome.
0: All right. There you go. That is Pioneer, man. Offspring of the Namibian Liberation Struggle by the author Ndewulipula Hamtuma. The idea is this. How do we build a Namibian house? Well, we do so when everybody is in solidarity with what that vision is. Stay with us.
2: Even if you are not...

0: Yo, what up?
1: What's goody? This is Frank.
2: You are in the mix with your girlfriend's favorite DJ.
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5: Baby girl, you know I love you though. You could tell my secrets, but I

0: And not be every time I get chance to come house, you understand? I decide say any opportunity where I get now, I go the reason I come house, they make sure I say my people serve the pillar.
1: Okay, we want to tell you, we are double happy. Today God has made it possible. We are seeing you face to face. We are amazing we are amazed of what you are doing. What you are doing right now is touching all of us. Because you beautify our place. That means you give us shelter, you give us food. You are giving us a free movement, that's a wheelchair. Look, you've done more than enough. We want to sincerely say that you will never be a waste in our heart. Say with that.
2: Can we leave all our boy fire for the time call? You can see it. Tell them, you need four. Jumba. Oh, I'm about to fall.
3: Look for me, dad. As my dreadlocks are longer.

The God of the orphan that has made way for you to visit me. I just buried my mother. I don't have anybody. I've been born with this sickness. I've been going through pains. But all I want to say, may the good Lord bless you. Thank you very much, Bonaboy.

0: there's nothing I can do to replace this, but you know, if there's anything I can do to make it feel a little better, then I'm all for it. You know? So just promise me no cry again. Because your cry, they make me cry. Thank you, mama.
1: I must tell you, the song, Damini, it just like an angel.

0: What up?
1: What's goody? This is Franklin. This is Franklin.
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1: 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God's favorite son.
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0: 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National FM.